0: Oh my god, you guys, I totally had more than 300 calories.
1: 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Oh,
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Don't think about it, just be a part of it.

Biosphere 1 month ago to live in a self-sustained world. Body movements, emotions, and sexual activity are to create the energy to survive. A total mystery surrounds this experiment and its project's codename Tio and Tia.

emotions and sexual activity. A group of men and women. A total mystery surrounds this experiment. Tio and Tia.

Oh, yeah. All right. All right. Check this out. 1, 2, 3. In the place to be, as it is plain to see, he is DJ Run, and I am DMC. Funky Fresh for 1983. DJ Jam Master J. Inside the place with all the bass. He leaves without a trace, and he came here tonight to get on your case. And we are the crush grooving, the body moving, the record making, and the record breaking. And it goes a little something like this.